0: Het Foute Uur non-stop.
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2: 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Ask for advice, get money twice. I'm from the dirty, but that Chico nice. Y'all call it a moment, I call it life.

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2: Music. Now this car is automatic. Systematic. Hydromatic. 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

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We'll

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2: 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I like you, boom, boom, damn. 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
0: Yo, what do you want, man?
1: My girl just caught me.
0: You made her catch you?
1: I don't know how I let this happen.
0: The who?
1: 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I don't know what to do.
0: Said it wasn't you.
1: All right.

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1: Dit is het foute uur.
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1: Hello party people, this is Captain Kim speaking. 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

is great. 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Hey!